poisoned the air. 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We tore up the earth. And killed what lived on it.

So, here's to the children and the grandchildren. Here they come. The ones who will clean up the mess left by their parents, who squandered their inheritance and stank up

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party is over. And the last ashtray has been emptied. And the garbage has been recycled. I hope they will say, thank you, Granddad. Thank you for giving us a reason.

What? Have you done? The voice of the blood of your brother cries to me from the ground. You are cursed by the ground that opened her mouth to drink the blood of your brother from your hand.